0: 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It's the Bootleg Kev Show with James Andre Jefferson Jr.
1: What it do, bro?
0: Yes, sir. Welcome to the show. Happy Friday, man. Hey, shout out to that Versus battle last night. It was very entertaining.
1: Oh, probably one of the best.
0: Yes, 100%. Stay by your radio. Coming up, we got that Daily Hate a little bit later. Plus, we got to talk about the Rick Ross 50 Cent pettiness continues. Plus, Rick Ross's first week numbers. It is crazy. We're breaking it down up next.

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1: It's the Bootleg Kev Show holding it down, the Daily Hate on your Fridays. Coming up, if you got somebody you want to hate on, leave us a voicemail right now. 877-817-2888 is the number. Get at us, man. Tell us what's got you pissed off, annoyed, all that, and we got you. You can vent. James, anything you're hating on?
2: I'm hating on ChatGPT. Right now, I feel like he can't pass second grade.
1: Yeah, ChatGPT has gotten stupider over the last month.
2: What happened? 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

0: I'm calling a daily hate on all of the wives that's hitting on all of us side women. 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
1: Congrats to the biggest YouTube channel in the world, Mr. Beast. He just announced he got married.
2: Oh, damn. Congrats to him.
1: We ain't even going to try to pronounce his wife's name because we don't mess it up, but congrats to him, all right? I hope he got a prenup.
2: Oh, I bet you he does.
1: Apparently, he's a billionaire.
2: For sure. He probably got just as much as Elon.
1: Anyway, stay by your radio. We got the No Cap News coming up.

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1: It's the Bootleg Cap Show holding it down. This is the time of the show where James finds the craziest stories in the world and we break them down. It's called the No Cap News. What you got on the way?
2: A woman had a super rare stomach condition that caused a lot of pain. They don't even have a name for it, but how they cured it. The doctors prescribed something that annoyed me, but let's just say Bootleg Cap drink every day.
1: We're going to break it down up next.
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1: 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I'ma stay rapping for my real. That's just some shit I'm gonna do. Where the commas? That's some commas. That's some commas. Do this shit around.

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1: 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That's James Andre Jefferson Jr.
2: What a dope, bro.
1: For the 38th time, our producer DJ Sam I Am has broken up with his girl. So he broke up with her by booking her a flight home and disguising it as a birthday gift.
2: Oh, that's crazy. That's how Tiger Woods was moving.
1: So he got her a one-way flight home. She ain't never coming back.
2: She don't know it.
1: So with that being said, we want to hear from you, man. We need to give Sam some advice. He seems a little blue right now. How can he bounce back from the breakup? We need your bounce back advice.
2: We got to take him to the strip club.
1: 877-817-2888 is the number, man. We need your breakup bounce back advice. We're taking your calls up next. It's the Bootleg Kev Show.

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2: Bend it, back it up, and when you're working, back it up. 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

0: 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All right, we're talking about it. Our producer, Sam I Am, is freshly single and a little sad today.
1: I don't know why. The way he broke up with his girl was rude as hell.
0: Anyway, we want to go to the callers to get some advice on how you bounce back from a serious breakup. The phone lines are wide open, 877-817-2888. What's going on?
2: This is a good one. Solid advice given to me many a times. The way you get over someone is to get under someone new.
0: Yep.
1: Oh, Lord, there you go.
0: So he needs to go get laid.
2: Mm-hmm. That's it.
1: It's as simple as that, huh? He'll be over?
2: Yep, he'll be over. He'll just, you know, his body, his hormones will be changed. Like, it's the energy. They just needs to move the energy. The energy's too much. Focus on the last one. Gotta focus it on another direction.
0: We gotta get him on one of them hookup sites, like Plenty of Fish. You know, one of them old school ones. You know what I'm saying?
1: Plenty of Fish? Oh, sure. That sounds like a dangerous one.
0: Pull a 57-year-old truck driver lady over there, you know?
1: Oh, yes. You have a good time with that one.
0: Anyway, well, yeah, we gonna get him up under somebody, all right? One way or another. Or I'm going to take him to a lovely Asian massage parlor.
1: What they do there?
0: They do massages.
1: Oh, okay.
2: Sure.
0: Woo. All right. Well, listen, Sam, there you go. You got to get up under somebody. All right. Listen, what about you? 877-817-2888. Your breakup bounce back. How do you bounce back after a bad breakup advice? What's going on?
3: The best way to get over the breakup is to mess with them every way you can. Sign them up for explicit websites, put their phone number down for food pantries, sign them up for everything so you know that they're suffering.
1: Somebody call the FBI.
0: Yo, what we petty as hell.
1: Does it matter if it was a bad breakup or a good breakup? What was an amicable breakup? Can they just keep
3: There's
1: going?
3: No such thing as a good breakup.
1: Oh,
0: I like you.
3: If we're not together anymore, I got something against you.
0: Oh, you're toxic.
1: Hey, toxic as hell.
3: They were the problem. I'm never the problem.
0: She sound like she ain't letting go.
1: Oh, yeah. She's ill. This mafia. You ain't never getting out.
0: Anyway, listen, stay by your radio. Coming up next, as we anticipate this Spider-Man movie dropping, and we just got that Avengers Doomsday trailer.
1: All looks good, by the way.
0: Marvel has rolled out some information that's pretty interesting about the MCU.
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5: 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Coach Steven Jackson and the DMV Trilogy face off against two-time MVP Michael Beasley and the defending champion Miami 305 in a must-win game for both teams. Then the battle for Texas as Greg Monroe, Coach Nancy Lieberman, and the Dallas Power take on Jonathan Simmons and the Houston Righands. 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
1: Ooh, that's going to be good. 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
0: Yes, sir. She's going to be hanging out with us up next. We're chopping it up with the young superstar on the way. 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
3: What are your thoughts when Cardi B name drops you in her diss to Bia, where she says that they only hit you when they can't afford Coy?
4: Yeah, I love Cardi. I think Cardi is amazing.
3: All-time entertaining person.
4: Yeah, she's real authentic. She's sure. So authentic, and she keep it real. I respect Cardi all the time.
3: It didn't feel like a slight. It felt like, you know.
4: I don't think it was a diss. I mean, I don't got nothing to do with anything else. But as far as me, you know, I don't think it was a diss. I didn't take it as a diss at all. I f*** with Cardi. Me and Cardi, like, we got each other real, you know, information. Like, we speak offline. Like, we real people before we industry.
3: Do you hit her and say, hey, yeah, what's up?
4: I hit her all the time.
3: Why are you dragging me into this shit?
4: No, I'll hit her and be like, love you.
3: Motherhood's treating you well?
4: So well. I love my baby.
3: You getting sleep?
4: I'm probably running on like a good 6 hours right now, which is not too bad.
3: You could survive with 6.
4: I could survive with 6. My mom is at home helping me a lot. When I'm not working, I'm home with my kid.
3: Yeah, 100%.
4: I'm not doing, if I don't have anything on my calendar specifically pertaining to whatever it is we pushing in our brand or whatever, like Coil Ray, I literally go home and I'm home with my baby.
2: Love that.
1: Coil, you got to get just wild DMs at all times, right?
4: I've had a lot of dicks being sent to me.
1: Just randomly. Unsolicited.
4: Literally.
1: That is so wild.
4: Like, I could look at my phone right now and go see, like, Coy, you bad. I want to fuck you hard and I want to fuck you in the ass.
1: Oh my God.
4: I'd be like, ew, block, get the fuck out of here, losers.
1: Yeah, I can imagine the DMs are crazy. All right, look, Coil Ray going crazy right now. She got her new record out with NBA Youngboy going up. Also, I know she's working on her new album, man. So shout out to Coil Ray for coming through and kicking it with us. Coming up, we're jumping into People's Mix. It's the Bootleg Kev Show.
5: This Ice Cube's Big 3 season is heating up. The most competitive basketball league on earth is on CBS this Sunday. Coach Steven Jackson and the DMV Trilogy face off against two-time MVP Michael Beasley and the defending champion Miami 305 in a must-win game for both teams. Then the battle for Texas as Greg Monroe, Coach Nancy Lieberman, and the Dallas Power take on Jonathan Simmons and the Houston Righands. The game played the way you love. Watch

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1: What it do, bro?
0: Inside the People's Mix. Hit us up, 877-817-2888 if you got something you want to hear. We are rolling, getting ready for the weekend. I'm finally going to go see Odyssey this weekend.
1: Oh, yeah. Hey, brother, make sure you take some shrooms.
0: And I'm going to go to San Diego Comic-Con this week.
1: Oh, yeah. Let's get it.
0: It's going to be a good time.
1: You're doing a lot. I don't know if you have enough time watching Odyssey.
0: It should be a fun time. All right. But Odyssey's like 17 hours long. So
1: yeah.
0: I'm trying to see it in an IMAX.
1: I don't know. Tickets is kind of tough to get right now.
0: Should I wait a week?
1: No, you might wait a month.
0: Okay. Let's get into some new music, kick things off right now. Inside the People's Mix. That Tyler, Is It Love? It's on the Bootleg Kev Show.
2: 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I am real bad man.

0: Dre Jefferson Jr.
1: What a do, bro?
0: Coming up, I want to talk about it. We got a new spinoff show that Fox is rolling out to one of the greatest comedies of all time.
1: Ooh.
0: It's good news on the way if you like Family Guy. That's what
1: I see what's going on.
0: Anyway, let's get into some new music right now. This guy's going crazy with this new record produced by Pharrell. Dead Fresh, man. Little Baby is back. It's on the Bootleg Kev Show.

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2: Coach Steven Jackson and the DMV Trilogy face off against two-time MVP Michael Beasley and the defending champion Miami 305 in a must-win game for both teams. Then the battle for Texas as Greg Monroe, Coach Nancy Lieberman, and the Dallas Power take on Jonathan Simmons and the Houston Righands. 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
1: Yeah, let's get it. 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
1: Hey, man, Family Guy is officially doing a Stewie spinoff that will revolve around Stewie hitting the road by himself.
2: I don't know if I want to see this. I don't care.
1: I'm in, man, because Kenan Thompson's going to be one of the boys.
2: Oh, okay, that's dope.
1: It's going to be good, man. I'm excited. Stewie's the man.
2: Family Guy fell off, though, so I don't know if they still got it.
1: That's why they
2: got
1: to bring Stewie out and give him his own show to try to bring it back, to resuscitate it. Hey, stay by your radio. We got the No Cap News coming up.

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2: 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Let's just say that.
1: The nursing home's about to be turned up. We're going to break it down up next. Keep it locked.

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0: Time for the No Cap News right now. What up, James?
4: Hey, I love this law, and I know everyone won't. Minnesota has passed the Grandparents Happy Hour Law, allowing nursing homes to serve alcohol at social events.
0: Oh, that's a good idea.
4: You might as well give the old people cocaine if they want to.
0: First of all, the nursing homes, if I'm 75 years old...
4: Take whatever you want
0: to
4: take.
0: No, and I'm paying to be in here. My insurance might be... Whoever's paying. Someone's paying for me to be in here.
4: Right, right.
0: I'm 75.
4: Right.
0: I am old enough to have a cocktail.
4: 100%. Give these old people what they want.
0: Yeah, give them a Jack Daniels, a tequila. Stay by your radio. Coming up next, we got the Daily Hate on the way.
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6: 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Coach Steven Jackson and the DMV Trilogy face off against two-time MVP Michael Beasley and the defending champion Miami 305 in a must-win game for both teams. Then the battle for Texas as Greg Monroe, Coach Nancy Lieberman, and the Dallas Power take on Jonathan Simmons and the Houston Righands. 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
1: 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That's James Andre Jefferson Jr.
2: What a do, boo?
1: Coming up, we got that daily hate on your Friday, y'all. If you got something you want to hate on, leave us a voicemail. 877-817-2888 is the number. Tell us what's got you pissed off, James. Anything you want to hate on?
2: You know what? Maybe mad ESPN firing Ryan Clark and Cam Newton. I ain't like that too.
1: I love Ryan Clark, man. I wish they would have fired him. But that Cam Newton's annoying.
2: I was about to say, you didn't bring up Cam Newton.
1: Nah, hey, get him up out of there.
2: Him and his
1: family? I don't want his podcast. I don't want him on TV. Cam Newton is so annoying.
2: He brought flair to the show, though.
1: I like Ryan Clark. Anyway, look, man, what are you hating on? We got your voicemails coming up. It's the Bootleg Kev Show.

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0: Hey, the biggest YouTuber in the world, one of the most watched people on the planet, Mr. Beast, just announced he's officially married.
1: Hey, congrats to them.
0: Hey, I wonder if they did a YouTube video for his wedding.
1: I bet you did. Probably did a challenge. If you want to keep this ring, you got to stay in this swimming pool for the 72 hours straight.
0: Something crazy. Anyway, look, man, we're getting up out of here, all right? Back at it Monday. Enjoy your weekend, y'all. It's the Bootleg Cap Show.

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Big Master P vibe, no limit. 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
1: Not LeBron to Philly. That was probably one of the last cities I ever would have imagined, especially with Tui's on air. Thanks so much for tapping in with us, especially after LA, Cleveland, Miami. You can go to Philly. What is in Philly? Sorry, right now it's Legacy J. Cole. Don't move. I know you got.

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1: And I'm excited that you decided to spend the evening with a little me. 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Speaking with somebody, $1,000. We got that keyword every hour again coming back on the weekday, Monday. So make sure you tune in starting at 8 a.m. Every hour we'll drop a keyword. Every hour is a separate $1,000 you can win. So if you do it at 8 and you don't get it that hour, do it at 9. Then 10, 11, 12, and until I call you. All right, so until we get into Drake, Too Hard for the Radio, I got Chris up next.
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0: Girl, I don't know what you invest in. Real estate, stocks, bonds, I don't know. But you know, I ain't gonna lie to you. I'd probably use it to pay some bills or do something fun. Probably get my hair done. I'm not gonna lie. It's definitely not, I'm not being responsible. Let's just say that. We'll get into Yay straight ahead. I got Mariah to that.
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1: It is a 30-year anniversary for a lot of artists, i.e., you know, Jay-Z just shut it down at Yankee Stadium, and also UGK, Bun B, they're doing a celebration in Houston August 1st. And Mariah Carey, she literally just dropped a 30-year anniversary, A Daydream, yesterday. So, happy 30 years to all of the acts that celebrate.
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1: How mad would you be, scale of 1 to 10, if one of your friends got invited to a Drake party and didn't tell you? Okay. One of my very good friends, DJ Mr. Rogers, one of the best DJs in the country, got invited to a Drake Nocta party. DJ didn't tell me. But you know what? It's cool. It's cool. I'm not mad whatsoever. I don't feel a type of way. At least I don't feel like Janice. I got Janice SCFU from Drizzy on the way with Julian Thomas after that.
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3: Ice Cube's Big 3 season is heating up. The most competitive basketball league on earth is on CBS this Sunday. Coach Steven Jackson and the DMV Trilogy face off against two-time MVP Michael Beasley and the defending champion Miami 305 in a must-win game for both teams. Then the battle for Texas as Greg Monroe, Coach Nancy Lieberman, and the Dallas Power take on Jonathan Simmons and the Houston Righands. The game played the way you love. 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

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September 18th and 19th, we're going to be live at our iHeartRadio Music Festival, Vegas. 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
1: 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Again, still thought the game was Brent Faiyaz when he came out of Versus. Legend has it, after he drank that Don Julio Reposado, he's still drunk to this day. 3 minutes ago, feature Kehlani's on the

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1: I'm going to tell you right now that Versus ain't never going to have no affiliated Versus like that again. That was so many men on stage and so much affiliation in drinking. I don't think that anybody can handle that again. We'll get into Drake, Too Hard for the Radio. I got Chris up next. It's Ashley with Two E's.
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1: 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I just had Beyonce's daddy, Matthew Knowles, talk about Destiny's Child Reimagined. Eminem's Got Rain Dance up next.

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0: Welcome back, brother.
1: Thank y'all, man. It's been a while.
0: It's been a long time.
1: It's been a while, man. It's good to be back in the building with y'all.
2: I always wonder how Bun is not bigger. You've been eating Trill Burgers for a decade plus.
1: Right. Like,
2: I expected you to gain some weight.
1: You don't get high on your own supply.
2: There you go. Okay.
0: How's everything going? How you feeling, man?
1: I'm good, man. I'm in a good place right now. You know, business is great. Getting ready to open up the fourth location.
0: Congrats.
1: You know, wifey is good now. You know, we had a breast cancer scare with her last year. You know, it took about a year to get through that. And

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1: The one and only.
0: Turn this up.
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0: Yeah.
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5: 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It's DJ Envy. It's time for One to Watch. It's the record that's climbing the charts. It's courtesy of Jacquees and Juvenile. It's called Lick Back.
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7: What up, y'all? It's your girl, Jess Hilarious, right here on Weekends with the Breakfast Club. And the number one spot is Mr. Him from T.I., right here on Weekends with the Breakfast Club.
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0: other hemisphere. Somebody tell them people Mr. Him is here.
1: Whoa, whoa, whoa, whoa, whoa, whoa.
0: Mr. Him is here.
1: Whoa, whoa, whoa, whoa, whoa, whoa.
0: Mr. Him.
2: What up, y'all? It's DJ MV. That was Mr. Him, the number one joint of the week. 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

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It's Ariel with you on this Saturday morning, soundtracking you with a little Big Sean next. Oh, by the way, you can follow me on all socials at OL Yeah. Let's get into a conversation about Matthew Knowles, because as much as I love Destiny's Child down, I don't know how I feel about him releasing unreleased remixes for Destiny's Child, right? Anyway, if you want to get in on the conversation, you can get ahead and do that on the talkback mic on our free iHeartRadio app. Right now, Brent Fias, thank you so much for listening.

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0: Mr. Hem.
2: 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And the music keeps going on the playlist. Fat Joe, Leon Thomas headed in your direction. As we slide into Mariah the Scientist, Chloe and Halle have new music coming. We'll talk more about that straight ahead.

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2: 2 Chainz and Drake with No Lie is coming up for you in less than 4 minutes. I'm Roxy Romeo. Keeping your Saturday going. It's all about Dave and Thames now with Rain Dance. Turn it up.

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1: Give me on with Jezebel. It's kicking off more music. Also going to do Leon Thomas with Mutt. I'm Roxy Romeo. And the case involving the London producer Abe Diaw that Chris Brown allegedly hit over the head with a tequila bottle at a nightclub has taken a turn. So yesterday, Chris pled guilty to the charge. He was released on bond. And of course, you know, while outside the courthouse, his fans lined up yelling, "We love you, Chris," as he signed autographs. So Chris previously pled not guilty to assault and having an offensive weapon, the bottle, as well as a charge of attempting to cause grievous bodily harm. But he copped a plea deal, so those charges were dropped if he pled guilty to a fray, which in the UK means fighting or brawling in public. So that is what he did. So now he awaits his sentencing.
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3: Ice Cube's Big 3 season is heating up. The most competitive basketball league on earth is on CBS this Sunday. Coach Steven Jackson and the DMV Trilogy face off against two-time MVP Michael Beasley and the defending champion Miami 305 in a must-win game for both teams. Then the battle for Texas as Greg Monroe, Coach Nancy Lieberman, and the Dallas Power take on Jonathan Simmons and the Houston Righands. 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
1: Yeah. Yeah, yeah. Oh, yeah. 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It just matching up to my aesthetics, but you know what I'm saying? My name be appreciating it. It's cool.

0: Hip hop is back in the 505, Power 100.9. Coming up in just a few minutes, I'm Roxy Romeo with Brent Faiyaz, Butterflies. That's kicking off more music. Also going to do Gunna and Burna Boy WGFT. And South Carolina Republican Nancy Mace, she just filed a resolution on Thursday that would dissolve the Congressional Black Caucus. Yes, and it directs the Committee on House Administration to revoke and block the registration of any congressional member organization or any congressional staff organization that sorts members by race, color, ethnicity, or national origin. So that would also mean that this would take down the Congressional Hispanic Caucus and the Congressional Asian Pacific American Caucus at the same time. The resolution would also strip recognition from the Republican affiliated groups as well, including the Black Republican Congressional Staff Association, the GOP Latino Staff Association, and the Republican Asian American Staff Association. The chairs of all these caucuses have since responded, saying that the proposal is racist and said singling out a tri-caucus that represents nearly half of all Americans is an attempt to silence minority voices. And the caucuses also took direct shots at May, saying that this is a distraction from her failed primary and that the caucuses were around before she arrived and will be around long after she fades into irrelevancy. Ouch. I truly pray, though, that this resolution goes absolutely nowhere, but we'll see.
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1: Coach Steven Jackson and the DMV Trilogy face off against two-time MVP Michael Beasley and the defending champion Miami 305 in a must-win game for both teams. Then the battle for Texas as Greg Monroe, Coach Nancy Lieberman, and the Dallas Power take on Jonathan Simmons and the Houston Righands. 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

0: 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Keeping your Saturday going for you on Roxy Romeo. Make sure you stay close to that radio. Chris Brown and Bryson Tiller with It Depends is on the way. Also going to throw on Real Boston Richie with Help Me and Drake Too Hard for the Radio. And you know that this Nolan Wells case has taken the country by storm. Everybody is so invested and everybody wants to know what the truth actually is. Make sure you head over to our Black Information Network. We have a timeline of all the key developments so you can catch up. And if you don't know anything about the story, well, now we have all the details for you to be in the know, all right? BINnews.com.
1: 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The most competitive basketball league on earth is on CBS this Sunday. Coach Steven Jackson and the DMV Trilogy face off against two-time MVP Michael Beasley and the defending champion Miami 305 in a must-win game for both teams. Then the battle for Texas as Greg Monroe, Coach Nancy Lieberman, and the Dallas Power take on Jonathan Simmons and the Houston Righands. 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

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I did not plan this, but yes, Usher Nice and Slow is coming up for you next. But right now, Chris Brown with Residuals.

0: The world's most dangerous morning show is right here. Power 100.9. Coming up in just a few minutes, Kanye and Lauryn Hill with their new one, I Can't Wait, is kicking things off. Plus, Mariah the Science is burning blue. I'm Roxy Romeo, and reports have surfaced that Diddy is in solitary confinement. Yes, he was put in there for fighting with another inmate. Multiple sources say that an inmate dissed him, and he did not back down. Correctional officers broke up the fight and then threw the both of them in solitary confinement. So his release date is currently February 2028, but because of this incident, possibly could add some more time.
1: Eric was way behind.
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2: Coach Steven Jackson and the DMV Trilogy face off against two-time MVP Michael Beasley and the defending champion Miami 305 in a must-win game for both teams. Then the battle for Texas as Greg Monroe, Coach Nancy Lieberman, and the Dallas Power take on Jonathan Simmons and the Houston Righands. 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

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Roxy Romeo here, and Bryson Tiller is headed to town with Ty Dolla $ign, Magic Jordan, and more. 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
1: Yeah, Nicki Minaj with Only coming up for you in just a few minutes. And right after that, I'll tell you how you can get your hands on some cash. First, let's get into it now. 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
1: 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I'm Roxy Romeo saying thanks for having us bumping in the South Valley. 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

0: 100.9. Coming your way in just a few minutes. Kehlani and Usher, Shoulda Never, is kicking things off. Plus, I got Coi Leray and NBA Youngboy with Better Than Yours. I'm Roxy Romeo, and some 500 Howard University students are losing their minds right about now because they were automatically unenrolled for unpaid tuition before the start of the fall semester. Howard blindsided these students after they missed the July 10th deadline. The fall semester begins August 17th. And Isabella was one of those students that happened to. She jumped on social media in absolute tears to post about it. She said that she was told that there was no way to get her back into the school and suggested that she come back for another semester. She had two scholarships from Howard, one for $11,000, one for $16,000. And she said the financial aid told her that her scholarships would suffice and hold her account until the financial aid came in for the rest of it. There are many other students and parents that are dealing with the same situation. Howard did issue a broad statement saying that they're looking over it. Okay, that's what they said. This is fixable. Okay, I feel like it's Howard's duty to fix it. So I pray that they do get these students re-enrolled, assuming that their situation is similar. You know, they have scholarships or financial aid, and they were, you know, they were just waiting for that money to come in. So hopefully, we'll see what happens.
1: The West Side.
2: 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The most competitive basketball league on earth is on CBS this Sunday. Coach Steven Jackson and the DMV Trilogy face off against two-time MVP Michael Beasley and the defending champion Miami 305 in a must-win game for both teams. Then the battle for Texas as Greg Monroe, Coach Nancy Lieberman, and the Dallas Power take on Jonathan Simmons and the Houston Righands. 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

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Power 100.9. Got Kehlani with Folded coming up for you in about 4 minutes. I'm Roxy Romeo now. Here's a new one by J. Cole and PJ. It's called Legacy. Turn it up.

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1: Yo, Gotti with Act Right is coming up in less than 4 minutes. I'm Roxy Romeo. Keeping your weekend going now. It's all about Chris Brown with Residuals. Turn it up.

0: Hour 100.9. Keeping you rolling through your Saturday. I'm Roxy Romeo holding you down. Definitely appreciate you for tuning in and spending some time with me. Thank you. Thank you so much. And make sure you stay close because I do have more music on the way for you with Drake, Too Hard for the Radio. Also, Chris Brown and Bryson Tiller with It Depends. And the news has already gone viral. Yesterday it was announced that, yes, LeBron James is headed to Philadelphia for his final chapter. LeBron agreed to a 2-year veteran minimum contract that includes a player option for the second year. I think I heard it was $8 million. LeBron made the announcement himself in a lengthy social media post where he explained that retirement was a real possibility after the season ended. He said, quote, "This is my last decision. I'm not going for money. I'm not going for family. What am I really playing for at this point? I still want to sacrifice. I still want to work. I still want to grind. I still want to compete, to win, and to have a chance at the feeling of winning another championship. I believe I can help make the Philadelphia 76ers a championship team, and I am so excited to energize a new fan base and start this incredible journey one last time." Well, we will wait and see if LeBron James is the secret sauce that the 76ers need to win a championship.
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2: 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Coach Steven Jackson and the DMV Trilogy face off against two-time MVP Michael Beasley and the defending champion Miami 305 in a must-win game for both teams. Then the battle for Texas as Greg Monroe, Coach Nancy Lieberman, and the Dallas Power take on Jonathan Simmons and the Houston Righands. 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

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I know Kevin Hart and Gilly the Kid are happy. New look Sixers. I think they got a pretty good squad this year. Anytime LeBron goes, I'm just trying to see, are y'all jumping on that bandwagon or not? 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Keep it live.

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Radio Boss Hard Body, Kiata, y'all. My wife is messy. We're talking about LeBron going to Philly. She said, well, is Bronny there yet? I said, babe, just because that's that man's son, he don't automatically got to pack up because his dad left. She was like, I don't see why not. Again, Bron in Philly. Let me know what you're thinking about that move. Now the NBA can put their full schedule together. I know Kevin Hart, Meek Mill, who else? Gilly the Kid, Wallo. I know they are excited and happy about that. Them ticket prices is going to be crazy. Hey, what you know? Glorilla Sexy Red on the way. Five. I know.

is what you know about me. Big G-L-O-N-A-G-L-E. 50,000 new Chanel chopper spree. And every time I pop out, you know I A-T-E. Hey, hey.

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1: 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A Blast from Your Past is coming back with a twist. 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

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Radio Boss Hoy Body Kiati. Last night, the wife and I took in some of the WNBA All-Star Weekend festivities. Hey, there's some familiar faces and plenty of first-timers making an All-Star debut. Let's run through it. 6 minutes after Better Than Yours, Coley Ray, NBA Youngboy.

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Zodiac sign, it must be a Gemini moon, cause we about to go half. Mistakenly, nobody been in a bag, but how many bodies done been in her bag?

No yoga mat, check. Should I dead up, get no strings attached, check. Should I ran down, on you no questions asked, check. They check, they check, they check.